0: You're listening to Peace FM, and joining us on the phone is Mr. Rob Brown from the Alberta Report. Rob is going to tell us all about what's happening in Grand Prairie and surrounding area. Go ahead, Rob.
1: I'm Rob Brown, and this is your Wednesday, your midweek Alberta Report. Of course, we're halfway through it, a little bit more than that. How is your Canada Day? Grand Prairie has a celebration of community happening all day, and of course, you can't have community without a whole lot of unity. Happy Canada Day as it wraps up in Alberta and, of course, in Canada and around the world. Of course, all kinds of crime and more, crime and justice happening in the news and the headlines this week in northern Alberta. A Grand Prairie peace officer is going to be facing all kinds of house arrest after a collection of child sex material was found on his person and in his computers and phones. More than 250 images and almost 100 videos. Daniel Emond. House arrest is going to be his sentence because the judge noted he might have some safety issues in jail. All kinds of jokes and more commentary to say there. Moving on, Valley View RCMP officer now faces an assault with a weapons charge after her 2.5-year investigation by, of course, your citizen-led police watchdogs. Constable Overdue Haynes was charged last week with assault with a weapon while he was on duty in response to a call. He's got a court date in early August. We'll see how that rolls through the process. As well, a serial teen sex assaulter in Grand Prairie has been arrested after 4 serious incidences involving children between the ages of 12 and 18. He has now been remanded in custody after, again, 4 separate incidences, so each of them involved charges, him being released, offending again, and away we go. Joseph Kidd is now in custody. RCMP think there may be much more victims. If you do know any or are one, then feel free to report Crime Stoppers, to be remain anonymous, or to, of course, your Grand Prairie RCMP. Happy Canada Day. I'm Rob Brown, and this has been your Alberta Report.
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0: 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The next District of Chetwynd Regular Council meeting will be held on July 6, 2026. 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
7: 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I want to say hello to Lucy and her husband. I met them at McDonald's the other day. Thank you guys for listening to my show. Makes me very happy. Okay, let's get started with listening to some great country tunes. We're going to start off with Cornbread. They're going to be singing Jim's Fish Fry. And after that, we have Crystal Shawanda's version of Hank Williams' Your Cheatin' Heart. You'll really like this version. At least I did. And then we're going to finish off with Billy Simard with Driving On. Ixay.

you, Billy, for that awesome song. Alrighty, we're gonna listen to Penny Dumais. She's gonna be fiddling us a tune, Faded Love. Penny is from Dawson Creek, and she is going to competition with this song sometime in the near future. It's an awesome fiddle song. And after Penny, we have Dolores Sand with Don't Come Crying to Me. Yeah, Don't Come Crying to Me. And it's going to be sung in Cree. And then we have Jess Lee with Frequencies and Vibes.

Thank you, Jess Lee, for that awesome song. Okay, who should we listen to? Oh, Harry Davies. He's going to be singing 10 guitars. And after that, we have another local yokel. Ha, ha, ha. Her name is Jerry Campbell. She's going to be singing Jeannie C. Riley's Harper Valley PTA. Then we'll end with Mike Gucci with One of a Kind. And Mike Gucci is a sister of Kim Gucci. What a musical family.

Thank you, Mike. All righty, let's listen to John Tease with You Are My Flower, and he's going to be singing it half in his language. And after John, we have another Dumais. Her name is Barbara Dumais, and she's going to be singing Indian Land, and then we'll end with Robbie Brass with Mama's Waiting.

Let's listen to our native Elvis, also known as Ernest Munoz. He's going to be singing If I Wanted You, Girl. And then Rain De La Ronde is going to answer, Okay, but I'm a little on the wild side. And then Leanne Goose with No Damn Good. So, If I Wanted You, Girl, a little on the wild side, and then No Damn Good. Ixe. If I-

Quite the trio of songs there. Now we're going to do something different. We're going to listen to my cousin Carl Quinn. He's going to be singing Neepin. And then we're going to end with Colin of June. We're going to fiddle off with Angus Campbell. Thank you.

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0: When a child is in the hospital, visitors come to say hello. And when visiting hours are over, they leave. But family does whatever it takes to stay. At Ronald McDonald House, we believe families shouldn't have to fight alone. 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Because when a child is sick, family stays. And Ronald McDonald House stays with them.
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The next District of Chetwynd Regular Council meeting will be held on July 6, 2026. This has been this week's events brought to you by the District of Chetwynd.

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The next District of Chetwynd Regular Council meeting will be held on July 6, 2026. This has been this week's events brought to you by the District of Chetwynd.

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you have a Canadian business. And I bet you're grateful for the Buy Canadian reminders you hear everywhere. You may hear them on this very station and you think, yes, thank you for saying that. So tell me something. How are you helping the cause? Are you purchasing from Canadian suppliers? Are your products affordable for Canadians? And when you advertise, are you using Canadians to get your message out? 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The advertising money you give them leaves Canada and pays for tennis courts in Silicon Valley. 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I'm Terry O'Reilly. 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

tiny, precious Olivia Michelle. 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

There's a time to laugh and a time to cry. A time to forgive and a time to forget. Dreams we dream sometimes never die. We carry them on until they become someone else's dreams. A friend of mine had such a dream. I met her at a truck stop just outside of Phoenix. We both worked there. Her dream came true, I know. The key to her dream was a little sign that read, "Giddy up, go." She was a lovely girl, pretty smile. But behind all this, I could see a troubled mind. She told me of when she met the guy that won her heart and made her life a joy. And before too long, more happiness came. A little baby boy. Things wasn't too bad. His job wasn't much, but somehow they got by. And then came the day he drove home a big truck. And the little boy became so overjoyed, just like when he saw his first fall of snow. He kept hollering, "Giddy up, go, Daddy! Giddy up, go!" Then a dark cloud moved in. A few years later, without warning, after a few visits with her doctor, he said it was just a matter of time. She knew she'd have to move to a drier climate, and this troubled her mind. So without leaving a trace, she took her son and left town one night. She settled here, and we became the closest of friends. We talked from time to time, and she'd smile, and her eyes would glow when she'd tell me about "Giddy up, go." Each time a truck would pull in, I could see her stand and stare. Wasn't long before she had to give up being a waitress here, and she moved on out of town, not too far. We visited almost every week. The boy now is almost grown. He's the image of his dad, she'd say. The most handsomest man I've ever known. The dark cloud once more moved in, and as I stood close by, once again she told her story. I could see a tear in her eye. I know my son longs for the road, and the last request she had, let him become a truck driver, like son, like dad. The boy soon left town, I never knew for where. Find myself watching every truck that pulled in around the curve. Giddy up, go was the only link that held between the two. And I was hoping that I could be of help. It became a dream to me, too. Just now I froze in my tracks as I watched two trucks pull in. A big new shiny diesel and an old one following him. I couldn't help staring as they walked in, ordered coffee, and talked a while. Then I saw them leave, both wearing such a smile. They walked out to the old truck, brushed off some dirt so the nameplate would show. And before my eyes, a little sign that read, "Giddy up, go."

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4: Well, my daddy left home when I was 3, and he didn't leave much to Ma and me. Just this old guitar and an empty bottle of booze. 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Well, he must have thought that it was quite a joke, and it got a lot of laughs from lots of folks. 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

0: honky-tonks and bars and kill that man that gave me that awful name. 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
4: This is your Peace FM news for July 2nd, 2026. Four indigenous communities in the Prince George Vanderhoof area have acquired the former Canfor Plateau sawmill property. It's part of a plan to develop the newly formed Nitsche Coe Industrial Park, which will include BC Hydro assuming a four-year lease for the Phase 1 of the North Coast Transmission Line. The announcement was made Tuesday by the four First Nations. This industrial property can also provide support to leases that require power, highway access, and rail access. The industrial park will support local employment and skills development for both First Nations and non-First Nations people, including support for the local, provincial, and federal tax base. A media event will be held on July 10th. In sports, Tuesday and Wednesday action. In Major League Baseball on Tuesday, the Toronto Blue Jays lost to the New York Mets 0-3. On Wednesday, the Toronto Blue Jays beat the New York Mets 9-3. Upcoming in the CFL on Thursday, we have Toronto Argonauts versus the Calgary Stampeders. On Friday, the Saskatchewan Roughriders versus the Ottawa Redblacks. On Saturday, the Edmonton Elks versus the BC Lions. And on Sunday, the Winnipeg Blue Bombers versus the Hamilton Tiger Cats. In FIFA World Cup action on Tuesday, Cote d'Ivoire lost to Norway 1-2. France beat Sweden 3-0. Mexico beat Ecuador 2-0. On Wednesday, England beat Congo 2-1. Belgium beat Senegal 3-2. And the USA beat Bosnia-Herzegovina 2-0. Today's action has Spain versus Austria, Portugal versus Croatia, and Switzerland versus Algeria. For Peace FM News, this is Ray Howard.
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4: And starting in Prince George, it's about 9 degrees and cloudy right now. 30% chance of showers all day and all night. High today of 19, low tonight of 7. In Dawson Creek, it's about 7 degrees and sunny right now. Supposed to maintain sunny skies all day. 30% chance of showers tonight. High today of 21, low tonight of 9. In Fort St. John, it's about 7 degrees and sunny right now. Supposed to stay sunny all day with a few clouds later tonight. High today of 20, low overnight of 10. In Grand Prairie, it's about 11 degrees and sunny right now. A 60% chance of showers all day and more showers tonight. High today of 21, low tonight of 11. And here in Chetwynd, it's 4 degrees and sunny right now. It's supposed to stay sunny all day. 30% chance of showers tonight. High today of 21 and a low tonight of 9. This weather report is brought to you by Peace FM.

Back in the day, Potts Farm was a place to go. Load a truck up, hit the dirt road. Jump the barbed wire, spread the word. Light the bonfire and call the girls. King and the Can and the Marlboro Man. Jack and Jim were a few good men. Where you learn how to kiss and cuss and fight too. Better watch out for the boys in blue. And all this small town, he said, she said. Ain't it funny how rumors spread? Like I know something y'all don't know. Man, that talk is getting old. You better mind your business, man. Watch your mouth. Before I have to knock that loud mouth out. I'm tired of talking, man. Y'all ain't listening. Them old dirt roads.

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0: 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That's how it works. Good Thursday morning to you. It is about 11 minutes after 6. Ray Howard, we're with you until about 10 this morning. Hopefully everybody's doing good after the Canada Day holiday. I was going to say long weekend, but it wasn't really a long weekend. It was a holiday Wednesday, so kind of screwed my whole schedule up. For some reason, today feels like Monday, but it's not. It's Thursday, and Okay, sunrise and sunset. Days are getting shorter now. Sun rose at 4:28 this morning, so almost 4:30, 4:28, and it will set at 9:53. So 7 minutes before 10. So it's shortening up in the mornings and a little tiny bit at night. But yeah, we're on the downhill slide. That's the end of it. Today is Thursday and it is July the 2nd. And July the 2nd is the 183rd day of the year, which means there's only 182 days remaining until the end of the year. So we're in the second half of the year, too. So, that's the thing about that time clock. It's difficult to stop. Difficult to stop. However, if you wanted to play some hockey in the Chetwynd area, of course, the ice is not in the arena right now, so hockey is either roller hockey or ball hockey. And the Chetwynd District Rec Center has both roller hockey and ball hockey happening. And this is basically for the whole month of July into early August it's happening. Roller hockey happens, okay, it's Sunday, Wednesday, and Friday. Sunday is roller hockey, Wednesday is ball hockey, and Friday is roller hockey. So tomorrow being Friday, roller hockey is going to happen, 5 p.m. at the rec center. And then Sundays, roller hockey again at 11 a.m. on Sundays. And then Wednesday again, 11 a.m. is ball hockey. So, yeah. Helmets are mandatory. It's a drop-in thing. I believe it's a $6 fee to drop in and play some ball hockey and or roller hockey. So remember, roller hockey is on Sundays and Fridays. Ball hockey is on Wednesdays only. So the best thing to do for figure out, well, the first thing I mentioned, the drop-in fee is $6. I could be wrong on that. Don't ever trust anything coming out of my mouth, that's for sure. But the best thing to do is call the rec center, but don't bother calling them until after 9. Give them a couple of 3 hours here to get into work and start answering the phones and stuff. Call the rec center after 9 this morning and ask them about roller hockey, ball hockey, and roller hockey. Yeah, roller hockey, ball hockey. The hockey schedule. 250-788-3111.
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4: 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Happy Thursday morning to you all. It's Ray Howard here keeping you company until about 10 this morning. Yeah. So what's going on? More things going on here, and now that it's July... a little later this month, like just a few days, Monday, for example, July 6th through basically the whole month of July, first part of August, the Chetwynd and District Rec Center brings you the 30-day early morning walking challenge. And the whole idea behind this is 4 days a week, that's Monday through Thursday, at 6 a.m., I did say it's an early morning walking challenge, so Monday to Thursday at 6 a.m., you meet up with a group of other people doing the same thing at the Rotary Park walking track here in Chetwynd, and you walk. And you walk that 4 days a week, that's Monday through Thursday, and then you add two more additional walks of your own on your own time, and, you know, that would come out to six walks a week, which is pretty decent. And the whole idea is to get you into a little bit of a healthy habit, you know, go out and walk every morning. That's a very healthy habit. And since there's going to be a group of you, well, hopefully you have the motivation to stay out there, meet up with a group and do that. And the rec center will provide a walking schedule book guide kind of thing that you keep track of your walks in, and therefore it does cost a little bit to register for this. Registration fee is $15, but for that $15, like I see, you get a walking guide, diary, book, I don't know what you want to call it, schedule, I guess is the best word for it, and whatnot. So like I say, walk together 4 days a week, and then walk two more walks, or 2 days a week, on your own. So, if you want more info on this, best thing is to call the rec center. Wait until after 9 this morning. Give them a call and ask them about the 30-day early morning walking challenge. 250-788-3111.
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That works every time. It is Thursday morning. It is 39 minutes after 6, 6:39 on a Thursday morning. Good morning to everyone. Happy morning to everyone. Ray Howard here with you until about 10 this morning. So, just going over some more stuff happening at the Chetwynd and District Rec Center. Indoor basketball drop-in to play indoor basketball. Now, it's 4 days a week, Monday, Wednesday, Friday, and Saturday. So if you want to drop in and play basketball tomorrow on Friday, noon till 2 p.m., okay? Monday and Wednesday is 6 till 8 p.m. Tomorrow, as I said, was noon till 2, and Sunday is 3 to 5 p.m. All school levels welcome. Bring clean indoor shoes. So that's it. There is a drop-in fee. I believe it's $4. Once again, if you want to find out an awful lot more about indoor basketball drop-in and actually anything else that's going on at and around the Chetwynd District Rec Center, best thing is to give them a call. But, you know, wait until after 9 o'clock. Give them about an hour and a half here so they're in. Give them a call, 250-788-3111.

0: 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Ray Howard with you here, and it's about 6 minutes before 7 on a Thursday morning. Good Thursday morning to you. And still keeping up with what's going on at the Chetwynd and District Rec Center. Today, which is July 2nd, tonight actually, from 6 to 8 p.m., is the Ultimate Family Movie Trivia Night. The Ultimate Family Movie Trivia Night. 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Tonight, 6 to 8 p.m. at the Rec Center. 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The Ultimate Family Movie Trivia Night. 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
1: This is your Peace FM news for July 2nd, 2026. Four indigenous communities in the Prince George Vanderhoof area have acquired the former Canfor Plateau sawmill property. It's part of a plan to develop the newly formed Nitsche Coe Industrial Park, which will include BC Hydro assuming a four-year lease for the Phase 1 of the North Coast Transmission Line. The announcement was made Tuesday by the four First Nations. This industrial property can also provide support to leases that require power, highway access, and rail access. The industrial park will support local employment and skills development for both First Nations and non-First Nations people, including support for the local, provincial, and federal tax base. A media event will be held on July 10th. In sports, Tuesday and Wednesday action. In Major League Baseball on Tuesday, the Toronto Blue Jays lost to the New York Mets 0-3. On Wednesday, the Toronto Blue Jays beat the New York Mets 9-3. Upcoming in the CFL on Thursday, we have Toronto Argonauts versus the Calgary Stampeders. On Friday, the Saskatchewan Roughriders versus the Ottawa Redblacks. On Saturday, the Edmonton Elks versus the BC Lions. And on Sunday, the Winnipeg Blue Bombers versus the Hamilton Tiger Cats. In FIFA World Cup action on Tuesday, Cote d'Ivoire lost to Norway 1-2. France beat Sweden 3-0. Mexico beat Ecuador 2-0. On Wednesday, England beat Congo 2-1. Belgium beat Senegal 3-2. And the USA beat Bosnia-Herzegovina 2-0. Today's action has Spain versus Austria, Portugal versus Croatia, and Switzerland versus Algeria. For Peace FM News, this is Ray Howard.
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1: And starting in Prince George, it's about 10 degrees and cloudy right now. A 30% chance of showers all day today and all night tonight. High today of 19, low overnight of 7. In Dawson Creek, it's about 11 degrees and sunny right now. Looking for a high of 21 with sunshine all day. Overnight low of 9 with a 30% chance of showers. In Fort St. John, it's 10 degrees and sunny right now. Looking for a high of 20, sunny skies all day. Overnight low of 10 with a few clouds. In Grand Prairie, it's 10 degrees and sunny right now. 60% chance of showers all day. 21 is the high we're looking for today. 11 tonight with showers. And here in Chetwynd, it's 6 degrees and partly cloudy right now. High of 21 today, sunny skies. 30% chance of showers tonight with a low of 9. 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

The boss told him to stick to the script. Ray told the boss, well, we can't repeat that on the air. Wake up with the man your HR department warned you about. It's the music you love and the laughs you didn't see coming. 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

0: 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It all works just peachy keen. It is 10 minutes after 7:10 on a Thursday morning. Ray Howard here with you until about 10 o'clock this morning. So keeping up with things going on in and around the Chetwynd and District Rec Center. The water park is open. Yahoo! The water park is open. This is the water spray park. It's just located behind the rec center here in Chetwynd. And the hours of operation are 7 days a week, 10 a.m. till 8 p.m. So, water park, 7 days a week. Lifeguards and or attendants are on duty from 10 a.m. till 8 p.m. And speaking of lifeguards and attendants, tomorrow is the start of the National Lifeguard Training Program at the Chetwynd District Rec Center. It all starts tomorrow. Get ready. Tomorrow it goes from 9 till 5:30 p.m. And I believe, I'm not an expert in this, but I believe tomorrow is basically a classroom, like lecture kind of day. Lecture you to death. And then almost a week later, July 8th through 10th and 13th through 15th is the pool section of the course. So to become a lifeguard, you got to take both of these courses. The first course is just simply called the National Lifeguard Pre-Certification or Recertification. And then the second part is called Pool, for lack of a better name. Now, both of these courses require prerequisites. Both of them, you know, have fees associated with them. So if you're a lifeguard and your lifeguard status is expiring, you got to take this. If you want to become a lifeguard, you got to take this. So that's the way it is. Best thing to do is give the rec center a call. You still have today to call them. Don't call them until after 9 o'clock this morning, or give them some time to get in and have their morning coffee. Give the rec center a call. Ask them about the lifeguard training programs. They can go all the prerequisites with you and the fees for the courses and all that. They can fill you in on all that. Call the rec center at 250-788-3111.
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0: 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Okay, it is about 25 minutes after 7, 7:25 on a Thursday morning. Ray Howard here with you until about 10 o'clock this morning. And continuing on with stuff going on at the Chetwynd and District Rec Center, this is brought to you by the Rec Center staff and the Visitor Center staff. Free movie night in the park. So this is watching a movie outdoors under the stars. Well, unless it's raining, then they're not having a movie. when is this happening? A week today, Thursday, July 9th. So next Thursday, a week today, 9 p.m. to 11 p.m. Yeah, you have to start it pretty late because it's still light pretty much until almost 10 p.m. nowadays. Free popcorn. Food trucks with tasty eats will be there. Bring your long chairs, bring a blanket. Hopefully you don't need an umbrella, because if it rains, they are going to cancel it. So it's going to be the movie they're featuring is Night at the Museum. So there you go. You can bring the whole family, bring the dog, bring the cat. Everybody can come watch Night at the Museum. That's a week today. That's Thursday, July 9th. And it's just in the field out back behind the Chetwynd District Rec Center. A week today. 9 to 11 p.m. And once again, if you want to find out more about this, give the rec center a call. Give them about an hour and a half or so. Let them get in. Give them a call after 9. You can always call the rec center at 250-788-3111.
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For a minute, I thought, you know, maybe we ought to put things on hold. But when I think about those boys, and I think about the dreams that they were chasing, I know that the spirit that they had was one of never quitting. It was one of showing up. And so I'd love it if you'd help me show up for them here tonight. I come from Calgary, Alberta, home of the Calgary Stampede. I don't know if you heard of it or not. But we like to have what we call a hoedown out there. I don't know if you have them in Toronto. It's like a party, you know, shindig, a hootenanny, you know what I mean. So help me get this together. Let's get those hands together if you can right now. Come on. I'm going to teach this to you. It goes like this. That's where I come from. That's who I am. You sing it, come on. That's where I come from. That's who I am. That was pretty good, but I think you can do better. I'll give you another chance. Y'all ready? Come on, Toronto, are you ready? Yeah. Let's sing it for Humble. Come on. That's where I come from. That's who I am. You sing, come on.

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0: 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Happy Thursday morning. It's Ray Howard here with you until about 10 this morning. And what have I got going on? Well, of course, it's more stuff at the Chetwynd and District Rec Center. And this one is public roller skating. Already over for this week, but it's Mondays and Wednesdays, 5:30 till 7 p.m. Is public roller skating. Helmets are mandatory, so gotta wear a helmet, I think. Is that right? Yeah, helmets. Yeah, helmets are mandatory. And, yeah, public roller skating Monday and Wednesday, 5:30 to 7. Now, the rec center there has some roller skates available for rent. So maybe you're not a roller skater, but you want to try it out. Well, there's a way. You just go pay rental for some skates, put them on your feet, try it out, see if you like roller skating or not. The best thing to do is give the rec center a call, but don't call them until after 9 o'clock this morning. So another hour and a half, hour and a bit, hour and 20 minutes, give or take, before you call them. You can call the rec center and ask them all about public roller skating. Well, you can ask them all about all kinds of other things going on there, too, at the rec center. 250-788-3111.
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0: Center. It's a summer day camps. You know, the kids are out of school, they're looking for something to do, they're bored to tears. Well, you can send them to a day camp for one day or 1 week or 4 weeks. So these day camps get underway July 6th. They go Monday through Friday, 8:45 a.m. till 3 p.m., so it's pretty much like a regular school day. Ages 5 to 12 years old, they figure, 13 years old and older are old enough to amuse themselves, don't need to go to day camp. There's four different weeks of day camps. Every week is kind of a different theme. There's hands-on science experiments, arts and crafts, nature adventures, outdoor games and activities, swimming, of course, indoor playground, recreation and sports, creative activity, team challenges, all that kind of stuff. You know, outdoor days is obviously weather permitting and all that kind of stuff. There is a fee, I believe it's $35 a day. But if you need more info on this and you're thinking of dropping the kids off for a day or two or a week or 4 weeks even, the best thing to do is give the rec center a call and ask them, hey, what about these summer day camp things? Tell me about that. And they'll tell you all about them. I would wait another hour or so, just after 9. Let's give them a call. And summer day camps coming up starting next week. 250-788-3111.
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1: This is your Peace FM news for July 2nd, 2026. Four indigenous communities in the Prince George Vanderhoof area have acquired the former Canfor Plateau sawmill property. It's part of a plan to develop the newly formed Nitsche Coe Industrial Park, which will include BC Hydro assuming a four-year lease for the Phase 1 of the North Coast Transmission Line. The announcement was made Tuesday by the four First Nations. This industrial property can also provide support to leases that require power, highway access, and rail access. The industrial park will support local employment and skills development for both First Nations and non-First Nations people, including support for the local, provincial, and federal tax base. A media event will be held on July 10th. In sports, Tuesday and Wednesday action. In Major League Baseball on Tuesday, the Toronto Blue Jays lost to the New York Mets 0-3. On Wednesday, the Toronto Blue Jays beat the New York Mets 9-3. Upcoming in the CFL on Thursday, we have Toronto Argonauts versus the Calgary Stampeders. On Friday, the Saskatchewan Roughriders versus the Ottawa Redblacks. On Saturday, the Edmonton Elks versus the BC Lions. And on Sunday, the Winnipeg Blue Bombers versus the Hamilton Tiger Cats. In FIFA World Cup action on Tuesday, Cote d'Ivoire lost to Norway 1-2. France beat Sweden 3-0. Mexico beat Ecuador 2-0. On Wednesday, England beat Congo 2-1. Belgium beat Senegal 3-2. And the USA beat Bosnia-Herzegovina 2-0. Today's action has Spain versus Austria, Portugal versus Croatia, and Switzerland versus Algeria. For Peace FM News, this is Ray Howard.
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3: And starting in Prince George, it's about 11 degrees and cloudy right now. They're looking for a high of 19 today, a 30% chance of showers all day and all night, and an overnight low of 7. Dawson Creek is about 13 degrees and sunny right now. Sunny skies are continuing all day, a 30% chance of showers tonight, high today of 21, low tonight of 9. Fort St. John is about 12 degrees and sunny, supposed to be sunny all day long, few clouds gathering up tonight. Today the high is going to be about 20 and the low is going to be about 10. Grand Prairie is about 11 degrees and sunny right now, 60% chance of showers all day and showers overnight, high today of 21, low tonight of 11. And here in Chetwynd, it's about 8 degrees and partly cloudy right now, looking for a high of 21 today. Sunny skies all day with a 30% chance of showers tonight, overnight low of 9. This weather report is brought to you by Peace FM. Remember.

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2: 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There you go. It is 14 minutes after 8. Let's call it 15 minutes after 8. 8:15 in the morning. It's a Thursday morning. Happy Thursday. Ray Howard here with you until about 10 this morning. So, coming up this weekend, Saturday and Sunday, if you're a motorcyclist, motorcycle enthusiast, if you like motorcycles, if you're in the Dawson Creek area, something to think about. Saturday, there's a ride. It's called the July 4th ride because Saturday happens to be July the 4th. There's a July 4th ride happening on Saturday. There's a $20 ride entry, and you get a meal when you're done. Ride starts at 2 p.m. You got to pre-register for the ride at Ironheads, and I'll rattle off their number shortly here. But following that, on Sunday, there's a show and shine. So this is the Ironheads and Zero City Cruising Club's second annual motorcycle show and shine happening on Sunday. And it is going to be happening at Inland Auto, which is right on the main strip there in Dawson Creek. If you don't know where Inland Auto is, the street address is 116-116-008 Street. 116-008 Street in Dawson Creek is Inland Auto. And the show and shine is going to run from 10 a.m. till 4 p.m. And, of course, everybody can bring their two-wheeled vehicles. Well, some have three now, too, so I shouldn't say it's two wheels, but everybody can bring their motorcycle-type vehicles in for show and shine, put them on display. Like I say, the show and shine kicks off at 10 in the morning, goes till 4 p.m., judging and awards and stuff happen. The judging happens at noon. Awards are awarded at 2 for the show and shine. Now, if there's not only the bikes and the motorcycles are going to be there for the show and shine, there's going to be Grand Prairie Motorsports will be on site. And Mighty Peace Harley Davidson will be on site showing some new bikes too. So once again, if you're a motorcycle enthusiast, a motorcycle rider, Saturday is the ride, Sunday is the show. This is all brought to you in part by Ironheads. And to pre-register for that ride on Saturday, you need to register with Ironheads. You can give Ironheads a call at 250-782-6598.
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1: 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It is 25 minutes after 8:25 on a Thursday morning. Good morning. Hopefully you're having a happy morning. Ray Howard here with you until about 10 this morning. And coming up, looking at some coming events here, September 12th. So I know we're looking a little bit past summer into the fall, September 12th, which happens to be a Saturday. Harvest Festival here in Chetwynd. What is Harvest Festival, you want to squall? We shut down one of the main roads going through the center of Chetwynd, and we put up things like a live music stage, food vendors, I guess, food trucks, food stuff, just a general market happening, a kids zone, a vehicle, car, truck, and motorcycle show and shine happening, all kinds of stuff. Saturday, September 12th, 9 a.m. to 4 p.m. is the Chetwynd Harvest Festival.
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That works that way too. It is 8:38, 38 minutes past 8 on a Thursday morning. Happy Thursday morning to you. It's Ray Howard here, keeping you company until about 10 this morning. So coming up in about 2 weeks, give or take, July 16, 17, and 18. That's a Friday, Saturday, Sunday, so it's about two weekends away. July 16, 17, and 18, it's the Energetic County Fair. And what is that, you ask? Well, it's basically a music festival. So probably 20 or more music performers, groups or individuals, playing for the weekend. I understand this is up in the Fort St. John area. I understand you can camp there for the weekend and all that kind of fun stuff. Some of the performers showing up there: Blue Rodeo, High Valley, The Roadhammers, John Foster, Unfaithful Servants, Harley Davis, Braden Watson, Cam Furlong, and the list goes on and on and on and on and on. So, once again, that's a couple of weekends away here, July 16, 17, and 18, and that's up in the Fort St. John area, and you can take the tent, take the camper up there, and spend the weekend enjoying some nice live music and a relaxing atmosphere, all that kind of fun stuff. The best thing is to get on their website. You can buy tickets and learn about camping and all the other stuff. Find a location. I know it's in the Fort St. John area. I don't know exactly where. But if you go to Energetic County Fair, that's all one word, energeticcountyfair.ca, look it up. That's the Energetic County Fair coming up July 16 through 18.

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2: 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Good morning, Ray Howard with you here until about 10 this morning. And looking at things coming up, this is not that far away, July 11th, which happens to be a week Saturday. So not this coming Saturday, like 3 days away here, but a week after that, Saturday, July 11th. And this is happening in Chetwynd at the Pine Valley Exhibition Park. And what is it? It's the Northbound Bulls. And yes, it's rodeo action kind of stuff happening. Bull riding, steer riding, wild horse racing, wild pony racing, mini bareback. You know, there's all kinds of other stuff going on. 50-50 draw, loony raffle, the beer garden, gonna be food trucks, gonna be door prizes. There's gonna be, you know, all kinds of stuff like that. So if you're into some rodeo bull action, as they call it, Northbound Bulls, gates are open at 3 p.m. Action starts at 4 p.m. There's going to be a dance for 19 years old or older peoples, 9 p.m. till 2 a.m. Tickets are available at the gate, cash at the gate, or you can jump on their website, and their website is buckinaroundbc.com, and that's bucking without a G on the end, so buckinaroundbc.com, all one word. Jump on that website, you can find all about the Northcom, all one word. Jump on that website, you can find all about the Northbound Bulls, or like I say, cash at the gate. And so that's

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1: This is your Peace FM news for July 2nd, 2026. Four indigenous communities in the Prince George Vanderhoof area have acquired the former Canfor Plateau sawmill property. It's part of a plan to develop the newly formed Nitsha Coe Industrial Park, which will include BC Hydro assuming a four-year lease for the Phase 1 of the North Coast Transmission Line. The announcement was made Tuesday by the four First Nations. This industrial property can also provide support to leases that require power, highway access, and rail access. The industrial park will support local employment and skills development for both First Nations and non-First Nations people, including support for the local, provincial, and federal tax base. A media event will be held on July 10th. In sports, Tuesday and Wednesday action. In Major League Baseball on Tuesday, the Toronto Blue Jays lost to the New York Mets 0-3. On Wednesday, the Toronto Blue Jays beat the New York Mets 9-3. Upcoming in the CFL on Thursday, we have Toronto Argonauts versus the Calgary Stampeders. On Friday, the Saskatchewan Roughriders versus the Ottawa Redblacks. On Saturday, the Edmonton Elks versus the BC Lions. And on Sunday, the Winnipeg Blue Bombers versus the Hamilton Tiger Cats. In FIFA World Cup action on Tuesday, Cote d'Ivoire lost to Norway 1-2. France beat Sweden 3-0. Mexico beat Ecuador 2-0. On Wednesday, England beat Congo 2-1. Belgium beat Senegal 3-2. And the USA beat Bosnia-Herzegovina 2-0. Today's action has Spain versus Austria, Portugal versus Croatia, and Switzerland versus Algeria. For Peace FM News, this is Ray Howard.
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1: And starting off with the Prince George, is about 12 degrees and cloudy right now. 30% chance of showers all day and all night. High today of 19, low overnight of 7. In Dawson Creek, it's about 15 degrees and sunny right now. Supposed to be sunny skies all day with a 30% chance of showers tonight. High today of 21, low tonight of 9. In Fort St. John, it's about 14 degrees and sunny right now. Supposed to be sunny skies all day with a few clouds tonight. High today of 20, low tonight of 10. In Grand Prairie, it's about 14 degrees and sunny right now. 60% chance of showers all day with some extra showers overnight. High today of 21, low tonight 11. And in Chetwynd here, it's 11 degrees and mostly cloudy right now. Sunny skies today all day with a 30% chance of showers tonight. High today of 21 and low tonight of 9. This weather report is brought to you by Peace FM.

back behind a tractor on Highway 97? At least you're not stuck in a silent car. Let's turn that commute into a concert and maybe a comedy club. It's the most fun you can have with your clothes on at 7 a.m. Good morning with Ray Howard on Peace FM.

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1: 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They all work fine. It is about 11 minutes after the hour of 9 o'clock, 9:11 on a Thursday morning. Good morning to you all. Ray Howard here with you. Well, for a little less than an hour now. I'm only here technically until 10, or just before 10. What else have we got coming up here? In about 3 weeks' time, in about three weekends' time, July 24, 25, and 26th is Westmo Days. And this is a program, a celebration, I guess it is, put on by the West Moberly First Nations here near Chetwynd. And what goes on in West Moe Days? Well, it's easier to say what doesn't go on. Live music, helicopter rides, community breakfast, free breakfasts on the Saturday and the Sunday, vendors market, kids zone, all kinds of fun and games and activities happening. This is the 38th annual, so 38 years, so it's doing pretty good. 38th annual West Moe Days. So once again, mark your calendars. West Moe Days, July 24, 25, and 26.
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0: 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It is 23 minutes after the hour of 9:23 a.m. here on a Thursday morning. Ray Howard with you here for about another half hour or so. I'm not going to hang around too long this morning. So they're coming up, looking ahead a little ways ahead, pretty much past summer into September. September 17th through 20th. 17, 18, 19, 20. Yeah, that's 4 days. 17th through 20th at the Ovintiv Events Center in Dawson Creek. It is the Cultural Gathering of Nations. And what is that, you ask? Well, it's 8 First Nations. I count 8. Might be actually more or less than 8, but it's roughly 8 First Nations coming together for quite the, let's call it a celebration. There's a powwow, tea dance, hand games, all this stuff. And first off, it's free admission and everyone welcome. So that right there. So if you're not familiar with the First Nation stuff and you want to come and see a party, well, you can come and see a party. That's for darn sure. They're going to have cultural teaching areas set up, so maybe you can learn a little bit more about the native cultures and what's the meaning of a powwow. What does a tea dance mean? What's with the hand games and all that kind of stuff? So there's going to be all kinds of stuff there. Kids on food trucks, a vendor's market, a 50-50 draw, a bingo game, big prizes in powwow and hand games and bingo prizes, all that fun stuff. They set up a website here. 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So mark your calendars. September 17th to 20th, Ovintiv Events Center, Dawson Creek. It's the Cultural Gathering of Nations.
1: The boss told him to stick to the script. 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Wake up with the man your HR department warned you about. 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

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It is 33 minutes past 9, 9:33 a.m. on a Thursday morning. Good Thursday morning to you all. It's Ray Howard with you here, keeping you company for, not much longer, less than a half an hour here, so I'll be hanging around at least one more break, and that's about it. Coming up, September is a health fair. This is put on by the Soto First Nations and the West Wimberley First Nations. They're putting together a health fair, and it's going to be Thursday, September 10th. So that's a few Thursdays away yet, but it's already July, so a couple of months away here. Thursday, September 10th, at 10 a.m. till 3 p.m., and it's going to be at the Soto First Nations Cultural Center Gymnasium. So, there you go. Soto First Nations and West Mobile First Nations Health Fair, Thursday, September 10th. For more info on this, if you want to find out more about the health fair, call 250-788-7258.

0: 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It is 10 minutes before 10, 9:50 in the a.m. here on a Thursday morning. Good morning to you all. It's Ray Howard with you, and my day here is done. Thank you very much for being here and listening in, and we will catch up with you tomorrow at 6 o'clock. Have a great Thursday.
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0: 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We've got the South Peace covered.
1: This is your Peace FM news for July 2nd, 2026. Four Indigenous communities in the Prince George Vanderhoof area have acquired the former Canfor Plateau sawmill property. It's part of a plan to develop the newly formed Nitsche Coe Industrial Park, which will include BC Hydro assuming a four-year lease for the Phase 1 of the North Coast Transmission Line. The announcement was made Tuesday by the four First Nations. This industrial property can also provide support to leases that require power, highway access, and rail access. The industrial park will support local employment and skills development for both First Nations and non-First Nations people, including support for the local, provincial, and federal tax base. A media event will be held on July 10th. In sports, Tuesday and Wednesday action. In Major League Baseball on Tuesday, the Toronto Blue Jays lost to the New York Mets 0-3. On Wednesday, the Toronto Blue Jays beat the New York Mets 9-3. Upcoming in the CFL on Thursday, we have Toronto Argonauts versus the Calgary Stampeders. On Friday, the Saskatchewan Roughriders versus the Ottawa Redblacks. On Saturday, the Edmonton Elks versus the BC Lions. And on Sunday, the Winnipeg Blue Bombers versus the Hamilton Tiger Cats. In FIFA World Cup action on Tuesday, Cote d'Ivoire lost to Norway 1-2. France beat Sweden 3-0. Mexico beat Ecuador 2-0. On Wednesday, England beat Congo 2-1. Belgium beat Senegal 3-2. And the USA beat Bosnia-Herzegovina 2-0. Today's action has Spain versus Austria, Portugal versus Croatia, and Switzerland versus Algeria. For Peace FM News, this is Ray Howard.

0: At IGA, locals know. So we asked locals to tell us what they love about their IGA.
1: My name is Marie, and the thing that I love most about IGA and Drayton Valley is their commitment to partnering with the Breakfast Club of Canada to help our school out, and also how involved with the community the owners are here.
0: Call 1-844-82-LOCAL and tell us what you love about your IGA. You could earn up to $100 in grocery gift cards. 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

0: I'm standing here with my head held high. For Canada. Hi, Brian Williams here. 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And regardless of the country, the reaction was the same. 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

back and think about them good old days, the way we were raised in our southern ways. And we like cornbread and biscuits, and if it's broke around here, we fix it. I can take y'all where you need to go, down to my hood, back in them woods. 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So if you really want to know how it feels to get off the road, trucks and four wheels, jump on in, and man, tell your friends, we'll raise some hell, what a black.

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1: This is your Peace FM news for July 2nd, 2026. Four indigenous communities in the Prince George Vanderhoof area have acquired the former Canfor Plateau sawmill property. It's part of a plan to develop the newly formed Nichaco Industrial Park, which will include BC Hydro assuming a four-year lease for the Phase 1 of the North Coast Transmission Line. The announcement was made Tuesday by the four First Nations. This industrial property can also provide support to leases that require power, highway access, and rail access. The industrial park will support local employment and skills development for both First Nations and non-First Nations people, including support for the local, provincial, and federal tax base. A media event will be held on July 10th. In sports, Tuesday and Wednesday action. In Major League Baseball on Tuesday, the Toronto Blue Jays lost to the New York Mets 0-3. On Wednesday, the Toronto Blue Jays beat the New York Mets 9-3. Upcoming in the CFL on Thursday, we have Toronto Argonauts versus the Calgary Stampeders. On Friday, the Saskatchewan Roughriders versus the Ottawa Redblacks. On Saturday, the Edmonton Elks versus the BC Lions. And on Sunday, the Winnipeg Blue Bombers versus the Hamilton Tiger Cats. In FIFA World Cup action on Tuesday, Cote d'Ivoire lost to Norway 1-2. France beat Sweden 3-0. Mexico beat Ecuador 2-0. On Wednesday, England beat Congo 2-1. Belgium beat Senegal 3-2. And the USA beat Bosnia-Herzegovina 2-0. Today's action has Spain versus Austria, Portugal versus Croatia, and Switzerland versus Algeria. For Peace FM News, this is Ray Howard.

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gonna get some, is what I'd hear my mama say. After working out in the fields, hoeing rows or baling hay. Well, that's how it is out here, honest work for honest pay.

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1: This is your Peace FM news for July 2nd, 2026. Four indigenous communities in the Prince George Vanderhoof area have acquired the former Canfor Plateau sawmill property.

It's part of a plan to develop the newly formed Nitsche Co-Industrial Park, which will include BC Hydro assuming a 4-year lease for the Phase 1 of the North Coast Transmission Line. The announcement was made Tuesday by the 4 First Nations. This industrial property can also provide support to leases that require power, highway access, and rail access. The industrial park will support local employment and skills development for both First Nations and non-First Nations people, including support for the local, provincial, and federal tax base. A media event will be held on July 10th. In sports, Tuesday and Wednesday action. In Major League Baseball on Tuesday, the Toronto Blue Jays lost to the New York Mets 0-3. On Wednesday, the Toronto Blue Jays beat the New York Mets 9-3. Upcoming in the CFL on Thursday, we have Toronto Argonauts versus the Calgary Stampeders. On Friday, the Saskatchewan Roughriders versus the Ottawa Redblacks. On Saturday, the Edmonton Elks versus the BC Lions. And on Sunday, the Winnipeg Blue Bombers versus the Hamilton Tiger Cats. In FIFA World Cup action on Tuesday, Cote d'Ivoire lost to Norway 1-2. France beat Sweden 3-0. Mexico beat Ecuador 2-0. On Wednesday, England beat Congo 2-1. Belgium beat Senegal 3-2. And the USA beat Bosnia-Herzegovina 2-0. Today's action has Spain versus Austria, Portugal versus Croatia, and Switzerland versus Algeria. For Peace FM News, this is Ray Howard.

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He finished up making the ark just as the rain started falling. He marched in the animals two by two, and he called out as they went through.

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And that's why you never seen a unicorn to this very day.

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We climb, but we can't reach the top. I'm weak.

world is full of singers, but just a few are chosen to tear your heart out when they sing. Imagine life without them. 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

0: tiny, precious Olivia Michelle. 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